0: hear every game.
1: Nice stargazing skies for the partial lunar eclipse tonight. The certified most accurate forecast from News 5 meteorologist Kevin Robinson. Tonight, a few clouds, a low of 65. Tomorrow, partly cloudy, an isolated downpour, a high of 83. The weekend, mixed clouds and sun, approaching 90.

0: 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Girls just want to have fun. Cindy Lauper. It's 9:43. Peter Z for Steve Mann tonight. 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Today it is Brood. I've got to check this place out. It's on that new promenade on East Court Street in downtown Cincinnati. A unique coffee shop and tap house concept. They've got games. They've got food. Coffee in the morning, a pint after work, something in between. Brood is the place. $50 to spend for just $25. 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
2: 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How did they go from top of the rock to rock bottom?
3: Denver, you are the greatest crowd we've ever had. And I'm not just saying that because it's written down here on the set list by the...

0: 103.5 WGRR, Waiting for a Girl Like You. Boy, what a great song. Foreigner, Peter Z for Steve Mann at 11:43. Don't forget to look up the full moon tonight. Well, almost full moon and almost total lunar eclipse. 96% eclipse by the time it's done. It'll reach maximum eclipse state at 12:12 a.m. Some areas, depending on where you're at, you may have some cloud issues. From here off the east side window in Norwood, I can still see it. Still see it. Looking pretty good. Coming along nicely. The waves are calling. The lineup is legendary, and the Darker Waves Festival 2026 takes over the sands of Huntington Beach this November, and you can be there. It's another great flyaway vacation for a great concert. Tomorrow, your last day to qualify to see Morrissey, the Smashing Pumpkins, Simple Minds, Adamant, Soft Cell, and dozens more great acts. One winner scoring the ultimate festival getaway for two. Flights, three-night hotel stay, $200 spending cash, and VIP festival passes too. 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I'm Peter Z. Thanks for hanging with me tonight. Have a great rest of your night.
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That sounds, well, it's a little bit different. It's not what you're thinking, man. Although the ending might be. Anyways, that's the good news. And it's coming up next after Huey on WGRI.

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1: Meteorologist Adam Berniston with the WLWT News 5 Certified Most Accurate Forecast. Sun and clouds, slight chance of a shower or two this afternoon and early tonight, hopefully dry for the Blitz 5 game of the week. Big rivalry, Lakota East at Lakota West tonight. Warming up to 83 this afternoon. Some clouds overnight, dropping down to only 64. And then sun and clouds tomorrow and Sunday. A little humid for the weekend. Every day gets a little bit warmer. 85 tomorrow, 88 on Sunday. It's 74 with more of Cincinnati's greatest hits and the Eagles.

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1: 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Sun and clouds, a bit muggy today. Very slight chance of rain this afternoon and early tonight. Most areas will stay dry as we get up to 83. Some clouds tonight dropping down to 64. Then sun and clouds tomorrow and Sunday. More humid for the weekend and every day gets a little bit warmer. 85 tomorrow, 88 on Sunday afternoon. It's 79 with more of Cincinnati's greatest hits and movie music.

0: the end of the workday. I'm Steve Manning, Keith Mitchell. Thanks for making this part of this Friday afternoon. Got Kenny Loggins, Footloose, and Tom Petty coming up. Now it's live, Cheap Trick.
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